That's what I could read and held under your big franks. Looking like you sometimes when we touch. It's not much to tell you, but I can. I'm going to be pleasant as so, yeah. Semoga diperberat kami jawab soalan. Dilapangkan fikiran dan juga diberi ketenangan.